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2: 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He said he gonna deal with you when he see you again. 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
3: I don't know about you, but my social media feeds are flooded with lotions and potions and gadgets, all promising to unlock different components of longevity. But if you log off, take a step back from all the hype, you'll find that the actual keys to a longer, healthier life are hiding in plain sight. There are four of them. Number one, nutrition. The Mediterranean diet really is the gold standard. Number two, exercise. You should be getting 150 minutes of moderate intensity exercise or 75 minutes of vigorous intensity exercise every week, plus strength training and stretching. Number three, sleep. Sleep is when your body and your brain repair themselves. You should be getting 7 to 9 hours a night. And finally, number four often gets forgotten, socialization. It's not a bonus. It's a necessity for a healthy life, finding a sense of community, purpose, and belonging. I'm Dr. Sanjay Gupta, helping you live a better life.
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1: I used to think about immature things. 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
1: A better life with Dr. Sanjay Gupta.
2: They say consistency is key, but sometimes you just got to switch it up. A new study out of Harvard School of Public Health found that varying your exercise routine could add years to your life. What exercise someone did didn't matter much. What did matter was that all the exercises together worked all the muscle groups in their body. Now, an added benefit to changing things up is it can help you push through the plateau effect. That's when your body gets so efficient at doing something that you actually stop getting better at it. And we know from previous research that specializing in any one sport at a young age can make someone actually more prone to injury. And as experts we talk to point out, even elite athletes switch up things with their workouts, making sure to target strength, cardio, flexibility, balance, and doing that every single week. I'm Dr. Sanjay Gupta, helping you live a better life.
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2: 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I'm too old for this. Well, you was messing with his wife. He said he gonna deal with you when he see you again. 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You ain't gonna be able to see after this next one. I'm just gonna tell you flat out.
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6: 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It reinforces the alignment, stability, and coordinated muscle activation that supports how your body moves, whether you're doing strenuous exercise or simply going about your daily life. This is according to Dana Santis, a strength and conditioning specialist. Even though you walk every day, Dana does say you can make small adjustments to immediately improve your walking mechanics. So, keep your rib cage stacked over your pelvis. 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Allow your arms to swing naturally in coordination with your legs. 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I'm Dr. Sanjay Gupta, helping you live a better life.
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6: If I were to ask you what makes for a good night's sleep, you'd probably say a dark, quiet room, not too many things on your mind. But every night when you go to get some Z's, how often do you really think about the temperature in your bedroom? Temperature may be one of the most underappreciated factors in sleep. That's according to the Senior Vice President of Research and Scientific Affairs at the National Sleep Foundation. We often hear about lights and screens and stress, but even modest changes in temperature and airflow can influence both how quickly you fall asleep and how deeply you stay asleep. Most experts will recommend a room temperature of 60 to 67 degrees Fahrenheit. You might also experiment with your sheets and what you actually wear to bed. Play around a bit and see what improves your sleep. You might be delightfully surprised. I'm Dr. Sanjay Gupta, helping you live a better life.
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4: 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But every night when you go to get some Z's, how often do you really think about the temperature in your bedroom? Temperature may be one of the most underappreciated factors in sleep. That's according to the Senior Vice President of Research and Scientific Affairs at the National Sleep Foundation. We often hear about lights and screens and stress, but even modest changes in temperature and airflow can influence both how quickly you fall asleep and how deeply you stay asleep. Most experts will recommend a room temperature of 60 to 67 degrees Fahrenheit. You might also experiment with your sheets and what you actually wear to bed. Play around a bit and see what improves your sleep. You might be delightfully surprised. I'm Dr. Sanjay Gupta, helping you live a better life.
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5: There are lots of things you can measure to get an idea of how healthy you are at any given moment. Temperature, heart rate, blood pressure, just to name a few. But how about how healthy you will be and how long you're likely to live? According to a new study out of the University at Buffalo, two simple strength tests are pretty accurate at predicting longevity in older women. One is hand grip strength, and the other is how quickly people can stand up from a seated position without using their arms. By the way, I remember interviewing former President Jimmy Carter when he was quite old and being really impressed how he just popped out of the chair without using his arms. Not a lot of older people can actually do that. But I think the message here is that maintaining strength as you age is going to help you perform everyday activities, but also help you avoid injury and stay independent. I'm Dr. Sanjay Gupta, helping you live a better life.
6: Yo! 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
4: A better life with Dr. Sanjay Gupta.
5: There are lots of things you can measure to get an idea of how healthy you are at any given moment. Temperature, heart rate, blood pressure, just to name a few. But how about how healthy you will be and how long you're likely to live? According to a new study out of the University at Buffalo, two simple strength tests are pretty accurate at predicting longevity in older women. One is hand grip strength, and the other is how quickly people can stand up from a seated position without using their arms. By the way, I remember interviewing former President Jimmy Carter when he was quite old and being really impressed how he just popped out of the chair without using his arms. Not a lot of older people can actually do that. But I think the message here is that maintaining strength as you age is going to help you perform everyday activities, but also help you avoid injury and stay independent. I'm Dr. Sanjay Gupta, helping you live a better life.
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Today is the last day we are going to do the Kehlani Flyaway. So this is your last chance to go. And you pick the city. VIP everything. All right. The keyword is vibe, V-I-V-E, vibe. Go ahead and text that to 95819. It's 95819. All right. Vibe. Go ahead and do that. 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

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I'm Gerald Action Jackson. 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

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I'm Gerald Action Jackson, getting you through this Friday. 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

Florida, K-N-E-K. I got another keyword for you to go see Kehlani. Kehlani is going to be in any city that you want her to be in. Well, actually, she has a tour, and you want to go. So, tell you what, we'll send you to the city where she's at, and we'll put you first class, and then you get a chance to meet her and all that stuff. The keyword is value, V-A-L-U-E. 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

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Gerald Action Jackson coming up in a few minutes. Got some Diddy news for you. Some people are upset, but they don't understand how prisons work. I'll tell you.

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Candy K. I've never been to prison, so I don't have any great knowledge on this, but I do have some background because I do work with a few organizations who lend support to people needing legal aid. So that's a whole nother story. That like, are you a lawyer? No. I am not. However, I will tell you a story one time when they thought I was the lawyer and I got away with some stuff. But anyway, Sean Diddy Combs, is his release date's been moved up to January of 2028. He lost a month, meaning if he keeps doing good time, they take time off of your sentence. And some people say he should do the whole 50 months. I understand what you're saying. But how prisons work, if you do good stuff, you get time off. He's been mentoring. He's been doing stuff. And even though before the fight he had, you know, he has really been doing good in prison. So they take time off if you do good time. You know what I'm saying? So don't get mad. Magic Order 4.7 Candy K.

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I'm going to tell you next hour how someone thought I was a lawyer and I got away with some stuff. 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

104.7 KDK. All right, so I had a ticket that I was going to dispute. A ticket I was going to dispute in court. Now, I don't know if you've ever met me. Most of the time, probably 80 to 90% of the time, I am wearing a shirt and tie. And usually when I go into court or I go to an airport or anything, I'm wearing a suit or at least a sport jacket. I'm every single time. Well, in this particular court, I was wearing a suit. Well, because I had something to do later on in the day. And I had my briefcase with me, which looks like it's reminiscent of a travel bag that a pilot would wear. You know, it's called a flight bag, but it holds my laptop and everything in it. So that's why I like that bag. So they thought I was an attorney. And I don't know if you noticed, but in court, attorneys go first. All of their cases go first. And they say, oh, you sit right here. Okay, I'm like, fine. Okay, which one's your case? I said, it's Gerald. And they pulled it up. And I went first. I was supposed to be there for hours. And I didn't win my case, but but I went first. I did get a lesser charge for what was it, tag or something like that. Anyway, time now for our inspirational song of the day. And it's by God's grace, right? They thought I was a lawyer, so I get this a lot, too. People think I'm a preacher. No. Magic Order 4.7.

0: 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I'm Gerald Action Jackson. 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

0: 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Yeah. 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We out. 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We out.
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we had. That was Mary J. Blige reminiscing. Now, if you missed any part of our show today, remember you can always get caught up by checking out the D.L. 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We will be covering the top stories of the day with what's trending. That's up after One Voyage star T.I. on the D.L. Hughley

0: It is what it happened was Friday. Tuesday, what it happened was Tuskegee University is implementing a new dress code that bans bonnets, do-rags, and bedroom shoes in class. Some people believe it's preparing students for professional work. Others say it's too restrictive and infringes on their rights that they don't even pay for yet. What do you think? That's the question we posed. So you said?
1: I think they should be completely banned. I'm telling you, and when you see somebody in a bonnet, it traumatizes you. So if you're ever out and you see somebody look like they've been traumatized, that means they just encountered somebody with a bonnet. Ban those things, and the manufacturers should be fined. They shouldn't even be allowed to make them.
2: I think they should have been done that because, you know, the bonnets and all that, they're wearing the sleeping clothes way out of Walmart, grocery stores, whatever. You know, that's a little played out, and that says a lot about a person. But as far as the college kids, yeah, they damn sure should cut it out. Leave that to the hood chicks. Let them do that who ain't going no damn well. We ain't expecting them to anyway. But, yeah, those in college and trying to get their degrees on and trying to get that good job, it's good to practice right then and there. Start dressing right. Start doing everything right to prepare yourself out there in that world. And that's what they're trying to do, and it should have been done, and I love it.
3: So my name is Amira, calling from

0: It is the D.O. 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So make sure that you make sure that that's a part of your plan.
1: Thank you.
0: Get out there and make it happen.
1: Let me borrow your phone. I'm going to call right now.
0: So I guess the autopsy results are in Mississippi, right?
2: That's right.
0: And if
2: but they're still closed, I wonder,
0: huh?
2: They're still closed, right?
0: Yeah. To me, it's simple. If it was a drowning, or simple as a drowning, I think everybody would have been best served if that would have been the information that came out right away. You know what I mean? Mm-hmm.
2: Well, I think it's pretty sad that they were doing this independent autopsy, that they had to do one, first of all. And then second, the fact that they did it. And of course, they sent a body that was incomplete, missing pieces, missing parts. Like, so you already, it felt already as if you were trying to cover something up, because the very thing that they really needed to look at was missing.
0: And every it was forensic files of 48 hours or special victims unit already know if it's the water in the lungs, they drown. If the muscles are strained and they have fractures in them, they got choked. If there's hemorrhage in it, we all know that. You can't fool us now. We done seen all that, the episode. Everybody feels like they're a shoe booty coroner anyway.
2: I know, that's right. Let me tell you something. Forensic files, all of them.
1: In case,
0: but if water is in the lungs, to me, the parts of the thing that they can, it would be easier to say preliminary, we found this. To me, black people are not wrong to not trust Mississippi at all.

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0: Right after a song from when your mom and daddy were still together. Sherilyn

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0: There's only one call, y'all. 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
3: You want to do this? Okay. Now keep in mind that I'm an artist and I'm sensitive about my. So y'all be nice about it. All right. Sisters, how y'all feel? Brothers, y'all all right? Okay. 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
2: Skip, my man Cheatham, what'd you learn today?
3: 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Well, I'm going to tell you how. If you have 7 kids with 6 baby mamas and millions of dollars in child support, yeah, that's Le'Veon Bell,
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3: Apparently.
2: 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Wow. His pillow game is weak.
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2: Yeah, no. So,
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